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I'm UTL so far to Mount Post 153. Can you verify with KCOM if the fire's been put out?

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134, kick on traffic. Fifth and Sprague, boy Sam Young, 6285. 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

0: 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Will be 5th and Anderson.
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2: Wenatchee, engines 4203, 4204, 4206. As well as Kittitas 26, 27, 60, and 62, arrived at Station Owensburg, out of service at 1800.
1: The U, in addition to 4204, 4206, Kittitas 26, 27, 60, and 62, are back in station. Thanks for the update. Wenatchee clear, 1731.
2: Engine 4203 on Nanum. Additionally, engine 4202 is also back at station Owensburg, out of service 1800.
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0: K-Comp Ellensburg, driving just occurred. Bull Road, southbound to Mallard Meadows.
1: 1-2-8.
0: Bull Road, southbound to Mallard Meadows. FedEx truck, high rate, now in the Mallard Meadows neighborhood.
1: 1-2-8.
0: 1-2-8, 1733.

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1: Good enough.
0: 5.

0: Medic 213 in route. 15-01 North Alder Street, unit F rank 2. 32-year-old male, constant breathing, recently discharged from rehab. Advised he drank 2 8-9% beers. Was experiencing chest pain and anxiety. Advised he fell, struck his head. Bleeding was controlled. Didn't know if he fell, just woke up on the floor.
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0: Traffic on West County Domestic. In progress westbound from the 300 block of Powerline Road. 43 westbound from the 300 block of Powerline Road. Female, last seen wearing a black t-shirt, gray pants. Has a male by the name of Josh in a black 90s Chevrolet following the female, yelling at her as she's walking on foot. No weapons seen, no assault seen. Still obtaining further.
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1: Kick out, medic 91, I'll be in a row.
0: Medic 991, en route 401 Madison Avenue for a 86-year-old male, conscious and breathing, feeling dizzy, also has congenitive heart failure, still obtaining further, 1815.
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0: Flight 143-53. Female was a white female, black hair, carrying a chihuahua. Reporting buddy only saw a female walking down the road, heard her say, "I don't think you're going to kill me." Female was refusing to get into the vehicle. Male was attempting to get her in the vehicle. Reporting buddy was doing roof work nearby. No longer has visual on subject.
1: Where are they?
0: Where are they? 18-7.

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0: Thank you.
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0: Tom, East County traffic hazard, count the roadway between Lyons Road, correction, Watson and Fairview between Lyons Road, 109 Lincoln.
1: 43, also.
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1: 53.
0: Also suspended, revoked, second degree, financial responsibility, corrective lenses.
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0: 53, 1856.

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0: 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The South 903, Mount Pleasant 6, with Charles Victor Nora, 965-8.
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0: Just show the location, I guess. How you gonna do this? Somewhere on I-90. 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
1: Eastbound or westbound?
0: If I must pick, I'll go westbound.
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0: I believe it's Hein, Henry Edward Ida Nora. First is Mark with a K King. E for Edward. 0801-1949.
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0: Tom Clay, LM 911, hang up just occurred, 207 West 5th Street. 205 West 5th Street, abandoned. 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It redialed from a call she made earlier today. No emergencies now.
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0: 111, KBH. 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They're attempting to give them medication. Subject keeps trying to elope. DCR currently working on a pickup order for Joshua Russo, 0507-1994.
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0: Kitcom Clallam driving complaint eastbound from Story's service station on East 1st Street. Multiple units eastbound from Story's on East 1st Street. White minivan with a disabled rack on the back. Male driver pulled into location and was screaming at himself and hitting himself. Bus seen eastbound on 1st, driving erratically and doing continuous U-turns. Pulled out of a gravel parking lot and came straight at the RP and their vehicle. Will be a 30s, white male, approximately 6 feet tall, messy hair, last seen wearing, shirtless, no weapons seen, last seen three ago, unknown license plate, possibly a disabled license plate. RP no longer had a visual.
1: 205, you can make me a primary also.
0: 205.
1: If you could just send that info to state for their awareness.
0: 205, 1937.

0: Roderick, 0903 from First Avenue. White van with a disabled rack on the back of the vehicle, possible disabled plate. White male in his 30s, no shirt, was previously out of the vehicle, hitting cell phone, talking to self, blasting cell phone 903 from the is right, possibly East 90, exit 84. We're called about a white, correction, West 90, exit 84. A white man tailgating high rate, hand gestures near collision.
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1: Probably out of my position. Can we advise D2?

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0: Heavy Equipment Trainee Blattner on Nanum.
1: Nancy, go ahead, please.
0: And Heavy Equipment Boss Peggle will be out of service in Ellensburg at 2000.

0: 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Take on 40.
1: Reference the erratic that was westbound from the animal crossing. I believe the registration will be 68605 David Paul for D2.
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0: On the trailer plate, Paul Edward 8, 6162.

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0: Taxi Rabbit, East 90, passing mile plus 107, pass 2, a black Tesla SUV with a temporary registration. Passengers holding an infant in our lap.
1: Roger 6, I'll be standing by mile post 111.

0: progressive, past 6, east 90 just west of the Indian John Rusk area, a dark gray passenger car with a canopy, or correction, dark gray pickup with a canopy, Charles 5-3-3220, high rate, ran reporting party at the roadway, no damage to vehicle, reporting party is not requesting contact.
1: Please, Ethan.
0: On the right shoulder, 90, next to 70.

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0: vehicles disabled East Miami Exit 80, along the ramp from Exit 80. An older SUV on the right shoulder may have the vehicles flagging down traffic, holding a gas can, is shirtless with shorts.
1: 303, I'm being route from 70, also UTL doors.
0: 926.

0: 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Five, go again. Heavy static.
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0: 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Is that correction advice? The male driver received a ride to the Warriors gas station.
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0: 3 years after that. I believe we'll be out with it. First registration, Charles Adam Robert 0797. Get you the second in a moment.
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1: 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Station 21, heat exposure, 2000 North Alder Street, Crestview Terrace, apartment number 1. Station 21, heat exposure, 2000 North Alder Street, Crestview Terrace, apartment number 1, WNZR 966-2154.

Medic to the scene, about 2000 North Elder Street, number 1. 20-year-old male, constant breathing, believes he may be having heat stroke, has had it in the past, experiencing headaches, dizzy when walks around. Reporting party not with the patient, en route, will be there 1 to 2 minutes. Medic to the scene, 2156.

Tango Medic 213, reporting buddy now with the patient. Advised they're extremely pale, dizzy, weak, faces extremely hot to the touch. Medic 213, 2158.

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0: Io, last of Ray Hauser, brought Roger, Adam Henry, Adam Edward Union, Sam Edward Robert, first of Jonathan, John Ocean Nora, Adam Tom Henry, Adam Nora, middle R Robert. Date of birth 1991-0122, and OLN is Victor Paul 047133.
2: 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Yeah, we have 3-0-3.
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Helms Rotunda 3, Rauhauser, Washington, 2023, expiration suspension surrendered out of state. Ohio, 2030, expiration. See it?

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0: 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Best Western, Snowcap Lodge.
1: 214.
0: 214. Best Western, Snowcap Lodge. 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

0: Sitcom Qualem, unwanted person, 112 North Pennsylvania Avenue, keg cellar.
1: 214.
0: Male subject has been asked to leave repeatedly, is refusing, no shoes, throwing things on the floor, sits down and stares at the wall, no weapons, no assault, still obtaining further.
1: 214.
0: 214 also will be a 20-year-old white male last seen wearing a green ball cap, light green shirt, brown shorts. The male is aware that law enforcement has been called.
1: 214.
0: 214, also RP requesting trespass.
1: 214.
0: 214, 2315.
2: Can you make me a primary on this suspicious and I'll be en route to be unwanted?
0: 205, 2315.

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Reference the unwanted person. 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RP advised male was not served at all at the location. Two 14, 2316.

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0: 214, I'm only showing you on the call. 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

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Station 29, sick patient, 802 East Mountain View Avenue, number 151, Hearthstone, WNDR 966-2332.

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0: Sitcom 214, RP called back, advised that the male is sitting in a white van in the passenger seat in front of location. License, Charles Robert Edwards, 6946, and is staring at the bar. RP's concerned because she'll be closing soon, alone. Requesting law enforcement contact the subject.
1: 214.
0: 214, 2345.
1: 214, 205. Was that him that just got in the black SUV?

0: 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Registration will be Charles William Tom 1999.
1: 3 3 20 46.

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1: Patrol 3.
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0: on Ellensburg Verbal Dispute, 2000 North Alder Street, Crestview Terrace, apartment number 13.
1: 124.
0: 129. 2000 North Alder Street, Crestview Terrace, apartment number 13. RP can hear a male and a female yelling and screaming at each other. Female's crying. Believes it's coming near the storage container on the property, ongoing for the past 30 minutes. Unknown if they're outside or inside a unit. No mention of weapons. The location is where the RP is calling from. RP can hear the female screaming and crying currently. Unknown what they're yelling about.
1: 24.
0: 129.
2: 124. 129. 011. Alex Wheel at the cake store.
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21, fire alarm, 1300 East Capitol Avenue, Unit 1, Station 21, fire alarm, 1300 East Capitol Avenue, Unit 1, WNDR 966042.

0: 11, medic 213 will be en route.
1: Engine 211, medic 213 en route, 1300 East Capitol Avenue, unit 1. Smoke detectors keep going off, possibly carbon monoxide alarms. No one feeling sick, no smoke, no flames, nothing seems to be wrong. Reporting party attempted to reset them several times. Will be a two-story residence. Two subjects will be evacuating. Don't believe they have gas to the residence.
0: Engine 211, 250.

0: to 11, Medic 213. We'll be arriving on scene, nothing showing. We'll be investigating, initiating command.
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Station 21, sick patient, 1000 East Harvest Loop, number 2003, Timothy Park, WGRN 66238.

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0: 3 0 Reynoldsburg. I'll be out of it. 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

0: 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If we can advise DOT, see if they have any units for call out. I believe it's going to be a pretty extensive recovery effort.
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0: 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Parky. 124. 300 block of North Pine Street. Hold on the plate.
1: 24344.
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1: 118. 345.
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1: Behind the Cattle Association at the end of the road with Joe Kyle.
2: Hey.
1: At the property behind the Cattlemen's Association.
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1: Joe Kyle.
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0: We also received a report of two semis on the right shoulder, westbound 90, Mapos 118 and Mapos 119.
1: 3-0-3, I'll check it out, I'm clear.
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1: 1-9.
0: Could you change the address to 1315 North Delaware Road? That's the actual address of that property.
1: One 2 9 4 16.

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0: There's a different code name.

0: South Brownsburg. 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If we haven't already, we can probably just leave it on the board. We probably don't need to call out.
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0: was broken. 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
1: So 7 advice, if tow's on scene, you can clear.
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0: 5. 7 cells are derived. Go ahead and start next toe for 323, clean x-ray Victor out of Oregon. It was just be towed back to the rental house here in Hyatt.
1: Two bubbles. 577, go ahead after request tow. Five seven seven 536, 65, 536.

0: Tom Ellensburg, residential flooding in the area of Golden Eye Street and Wigeon Avenue.
1: 124.
0: 124 in the area of Golden Eye Street and Wigeon Avenue. Are you advised of a possible water main break? Water is spurting out, not currently flooding the roadway. Has a storm drain near it. We'll be in the Mallard Meadows development.
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0: lights and everything are still flickering like crazy.
1: Eastbound, 118, 2101, Sam George.
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0: 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The tractor is 95175 Robert Paul.
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0: 10 Tahoe Hills, we're clear, mechanic en route from Tri-City.
1: 10-4-1-6, 18.
0: Also, you can clear out the disabled semis westbound at 118 and 119 on UTL.
1: 10-4-1-6, 18.

0: Vivian's shopping. Eastbound 82, Miles 4, Charles King, Lincoln, 5816.
1: 6:22.

0: Patrol's an erratic, westbound 90 from Mopo 69, a light blue sedan, lane travel, high rate, hand gestures.
1: Yeah, phone out of position.
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1: 33.
0: East Run 82 at 3, Charles Union Zebra 5475.
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1: 27,
2: 659. 230 Helmsworth, stopping. Westbound 9109, Charles 242-66 William. And the correction will be closer to 108.
1: 330, 659.

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29, 21, 22, 23, 28, KVFR Chief, Brushfire, I-90 eastbound, mile post 109, station 29, 21, 22, 23, 28, and KVFR Chief, Brushfire, I-90.

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1: is trying to gain access to the wastewater treatment plant, but not sure this is going to be the access to this brush fire.
0: Subject 53.

0: Brush 291.
1: Brush 291.
0: Yeah, that last traffic, can you repeat it for me?
1: Trying to make access to at the wastewater treatment plant. 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

0: Question 91, another caller advised will be in the field at the wastewater treatment plant. Question 91, Sun 55.
1: Rush 292, Rush 291.
2: I think the best access is going to be through the old Shockey property off on Tanum. I'm here at the wastewater treatment plant. I don't think we can gain access through here.
1: I got eyes on it now, Jeff. 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
2: Copy that.
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0: This quarter acre fire, slow moving, light flashy fuel, probably a quarter mile to the southwest of 109. Appears to be somebody out attempting to extinguish it.
1: For 291, a quarter acre slow, quarter mile to the south side of 109, flash fuels, appears someone trying to extinguish it. 756.

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1: Yeah, I'm not sure where you guys are, but if you want to turn around and head westbound.

0: from Brush 291.
1: 91.
0: 291 is on scene. Still a quarter acre, slow moving fire. We're going to go direct with the leaf blower.
1: Pick on Brush 291, quarter acre, slow moving with the leaf blower, 758.
0: Cowboys 109 command.
1: Brush 291 establishing 109 command, 759.
2: Johnson, establishing a wake up.
0: Yeah, we're just west of the U-turn, so you're going to have to go west and come back on us.

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0: Six is in service. I'll be town 19, range 20, section 18 for the morning.
1: B's in service, town 19, range 20, section 18, clear 802.

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0: Hey, you can gain access to the treatment plant. 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
1: Received, I got, and stuck on I-90, I can gain access to the terminal.
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0: 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Felon, firearm possession unlawful, first degree, and stolen property, trafficking, first degree.
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29, unconfirmed fire alarm, 1410 Lakeshore Way, Happy Feet Academy. 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

0: drove it. Incident occurred at the George gas station for a gray SUV with a camping trailer. Placed a juvenile inside the camping trailer. The reporting party believes it was a possible kidnapping. Vehicle was last seen westbound 90 from the Ryegrass rest area. Has New York license plates on the trailer. Charles King 23893. RP no longer observed.
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0: Reference that SUV and trailer. One matching description is westbound from exit 115.
2: Correction to Ellensburg down.
1: Found 4916. X-83.
0: X-83.
1: X-83, 5779.

0: should be like a Rockwood trailer that's tinted out. And then there was two white folks that were driving it. And then should be a little kid that was in the trailer.
1: Copy.
0: Is that like a Mazda SUV, but if they're tracking it, it's westbound headed toward us.

0: It's at 107. Maybe we should wait for it to go from there.
1: I'm going to try to get to the 109, just in case it goes I-82 or in Allensburg or something.
0: X-83, are you observing it, or did it just pass you there at 115?
2: It just passed him.
0: Tracy.
2: Keep going eastbound. If you want to set up at 109, that way you're the unmarked. I'll keep going. Yeah, happy.
3: Next
4: city. Verify New York, Charles King 2, 3893. It's west from 112, behind it.
5: Gray SUV, Mazda SUV, if that's similar to that, that's probably it.
3: Exit 83 is behind the vehicle westbound from Office 112.
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3: Exit 83, 577-919.
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0: Milligan, first of Daniel and Heather.
1: Denver. Can you send that to 577-339?
0: 10-5-4-9-20.
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0: 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West 9108, semi-trailer plate, 138-43, Adam Mary.
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0: 11 in route, altered mental status, 200 East 10th Avenue, 75-year-old female, semi-conscious, having shallow, inconsistent breathing, slipping in and out of unconsciousness, unable to wake up for the past 5 to 10 minutes, face seemed uneven before going unconscious. At 211, 935.
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0: 26, DR Clemens. Yakima 26, engine 4301, 4302, 4303, 4305, Dozer 43, heavy equipment boss Cameron, and task force leader Shapto, change location to town 15, range 15, section 8 for the day.
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5: SPL info. Level 2 for zones 609 East, 675, 678 West, 678, 686, 687, 684, and 609 West. Level 1 for zones 680, 688, 678 East, and 685. National preparedness level is 4, regional is 3. Okanagan Wenatchee public use restrictions are at stage 1. Break.
6: Forecasted NFDRS indices, METHAL ERC 94th percentile, BI 95th percentile, preparedness level 4, staffing level 4, fire danger high. Chelan ERC 99th percentile, BI 96th percentile, preparedness level 4, staffing level 4, fire danger high. Valley ERC 97th percentile, BI 94th percentile, preparedness level 4, staffing level 4, fire danger very high. Upper Basin ERC 92nd percentile, BI 89th percentile, preparedness level 4, staffing level 3, fire danger very high. Lower Basin ERC 95th percentile, BI 82nd percentile, preparedness level 4, staffing level 3, fire danger very high. Upper Yakima ERC 94th percentile, BI 90th percentile, preparedness level 4, staffing level 4, fire danger high. Lower Yakima ERC 92nd percentile, BI 94th percentile, preparedness level 4, staffing level 4, fire danger very high. Break.

There is a low, less than 30% chance of showers and thunderstorms today, mainly in the, across the Cascade and Central Oregon on Thursday. The area, there is still some chance of, still some chance in the Cascade, but also Eastern Oregon, low relative humidity and lightning will allow the fire weather concern. After Thursday, dry and hot weather is expected through the weekend. There could be additional chance of thunderstorms early next week. Thanks.

Zone 690, Kittitas Valley. Sky weather, partially cloudy, then becoming mostly sunny. Max temperatures 91 to 97 degrees. Expect 80 to 91 degrees bridge. Minimum humidity 15 to 20%. Winds, valley, lower slope, upper slope, less than 5 miles per hour, becoming southeast 1 to 5 miles per hour in the afternoon. Bridge, upper slope, less than 5 miles, becoming southeast 2 to 6 miles per hour in the afternoon. Chance of wedding rain 0%, break. Round 695 East Washington, South Central Cascade Mountains. Sky weather partially cloudy. Max temperatures 83 to 93 degrees. Expect 74 to 83 degrees ridge. Minimum humidity 21 to 31%. Winds south winds 1 to 6 miles per hour. Chance of wedding rain 0%. This concludes the fire weather forecast at 10:05 KE 9669 KOC 284 WNAS 693.

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0: Two part last name phonetically, Charles, Adam, Sam, Tom, Edward, Lincoln, Lincoln, Adam, Nora, Ocean, Sam. Second part, boy, Union, Lincoln, Union, X-ray. First, minor, Mary, Young, Nora, Ocean, Robert, middle, A, Adam. 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

0: Ellensburg, welfare check, 5th and Kittita. Multiple unit. 130. 130, it's going to be 5th and Kittita, last seen eastbound. RP observed a couple with two dogs in a wagon and a newborn baby in a stroller walking through the area for the past couple weeks. However, the past 2 days, one of the dogs is in the stroller and no baby is seen. Be a 40-year-old male, white male, brown hair, heavy set, wearing t-shirt shorts, and a 40s white female, blonde hair, pink tank top and shorts, last seen in front of the courthouse.
1: 0.
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0: to the Ellensburg stopping.
1: 23.
0: Westbound 90, exit 115, Alberta, Ocean David John, 847.
1: 30, 1044.
0: First might also be a zero.
1: 330, 1044.

0: Ellsworth 1051 status.
1: Charles, also.
0: 1051.
1: Met with some luck and debris, bound 94 lane 1. There's also a RV in the area.
0: 1051, 1047.
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0: 10-foot Ellensburg, debris clear, and I'll be out with the vehicle. Charles, 4-5-5-2-6, Victor.
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0: 330 status.
1: Comet, Owensburg, 911, hang up, DNM. Multiple units received, correction, received, 136-205 North Main Street, DNM Motors. Hang up on initial and callback, spoke with Sam, advised it was him, accidental. 136. 136-1049.

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0: Your downs were stopping.
1: 330.
0: Eastbound 90, 114, Oregon Trailer, Henry Victor 5, 7615. Inspection no status.
1: 330,
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2: Reference 36 Lincoln, you can reassign it to the original deputy and close it out.
3: 36, 11, 07.

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1: 1111.
2: Trainee, this is Wenatchee on PEO. 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
0: Self equipment, Boss Tegel and Dozer 42 arrived in Cleveland.
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0: 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Hey, is someone from the Crummy up on crew?
3: Hey, firm.
0: Okay, you want to meet us back over at the Loves? 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
3: Yeah, A-Firm, we're going to get a quick head count real quick, and then we'll head over that way.
0: Got it.

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0: 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Should have said something.
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Why don't you back in next to our 2404? 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
0: 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I'll get you the trailer in a minute.
2: His radar detector in the front window gave me away. Working well. He passed me at 85. I got up to 87 after he went by.

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0: I got you. I got a hot shot. James.
1: Oh, sorry, yeah. 804, just stop one.
2: 577, are stopping.
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2: 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I believe it's Montana 442 67B.

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1: Ma'am, Anna.
2: Yep. There's one in here too.
1: Insurance.
2: It looks like your insurance. Oh, let's see if there's a new one. This one expired on the 1st.
0: Ellensburg 577, have an open mic.
2: It's Progressive. Okay. Make sure you get an updated one in here.
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Viacom Elmsburg, traffic hazard, University Way and North Water Street. Multiple units unreadable. 130, traffic hazard, University Way and North Water Street. There's a willow tree limb blocking the right-hand lane. One 130, 1209.

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1: Jamie and Jonathan Youngquist, 1915 North Water Street, Ellensburg.
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1: 17, 1215.

136 Kickoff, be observed on the following. 6. Last phonetically, Boy Edward Nora, George Edward. First of Eric, Edward Robert Ida, Charles Henry, middle J Jason. Cause number 1 ready. 136. 252-006-2413. 136, 1218.

0: Ellsworth Patrol is a disabled eastbound 90 mile plus 85 is a white GMC Denali with a camp trailer. It's clear of the roadway. Reporting party is requesting assistance to get the lug nuts off the Tyler.
1: Five and seven to me, route from 116 to Pale and Hayek.
0: 1226. The disabled eastbound 90 mile plus 85 is a white GMC Denali with a camp trailer. It's clear of the roadway. Reporting party is requesting assistance getting the lug nuts off. Call 27.

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0: 1847 Lincoln. Clear Charles underway.
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0: Bailey, you want to just lead us? 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I'll lead you. Stand by.
1: Three. Zero. 130, non-injury accident, Sanders Road and Tower Street. RP advised he's hit by a vehicle, non-injury, no blocking. RP's vehicle is a gray 2004 Avalanche, license plate Charles Sam 4925 Union.
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0: Vehicle controls in Nevada, westbound 82 from Outpost 3, silver Pontiac van with a crescent with front end damage. Lane travel. RP on the line.
1: Bigger. 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
0: 36, on scene advising, van is blocking roadway, 13-0.
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0: Ellensburg, driving complaint, 3rd Avenue and Maple Street.
1: 136.
0: 136, driving complaint, northbound on Maple from 3rd Avenue, via black early 2000s Ford Mustang with 4 males, college age, speeding up Craigshill.
1: 136.
0: 136, 1312.
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2: 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I'll be assisting with traffic control.
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0: 10-5-1-9, I'll be with that trailer eastbound 85, 899-92, Adam David.
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1: White, 2007, Ford, Econoline, expired March 27th, 2026. 150, 1340.

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Yeah, sir, these dump trucks are going to back up. 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We're going to back those trailers in here when they get here. Don's on his way out to grab a key. Him and Jeff, or him and Kevin, are going to go get your hot spot for you. Appreciate it.

0: Yeah, for information, we will have both east and westbound shut down for a few minutes while the tow gets hooked up.
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0: T-bone, we're not going to make it to Upper Badger there or whatever that is. 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

0: Thank you. Was Kevin headed this way, or is it going to be a little bit?
1: I think it was going to be a little bit. He was going to grab a little more sand, but I don't know, he might be getting close. I can give him a call real quick.
2: Port, show us off duty.
3: John 36, 1427.
1: I'm grabbing sand at Ryegrass, but he might be smarter to grab it there and come here.

0: Yeah, sir, go down one more, bud, will you?
1: On the back side.
2: Outside.
1: Where we parked last time.
2: He was still in the store when I came out. Add some antifreeze?
1: Didn't need any.
2: You know, I have to tell you, this was my whole problem. My clogged radiator. I had to get a new radiator. What we do for a living. Okay, that's probably the problem. And then he suggested once he put the new one in, he said when you go to the spray off, do the high pressure hose. He said don't get it right on the fins, but spray it off as much. Can every time you get your truck.
1: Lori's daughter, she took her radiator out and cleaned it.
2: Well, they're cleanable, so I just had to put a new one in.
1: Well, yours was older.

0: fine. 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That's where I napped the other day when I was here. Well, it was a couple weeks ago, but they got a nice tree right there, and I just back right in the parking lot, take a nap. Let Finnegan run around in the grass.
1: Other than the dumpsters over there, it's not a bad spot.
0: In front of the restaurant, in the front parking, they have trees and grass over there.
1: Oh, nice.
2: Hold up.

0: 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On Yakima, but I'll be on Ellensburg here for a little bit. 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
2: New way to clean my bars, Ryan. It didn't work.
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1: Ship line East 90, mile post 132. Semi was observed pulled over just past the debris.
2: Watch the alternative.
3: Have a trip because the airbags deploy and then they come back up again. 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
3: Do they have a direction of travel?
2: One 12 westbound on.
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0: 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Excuse me.
1: Better have.

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1: I like five and then the one on the side here.

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1: En route, seizure 521 East Mountain View Avenue, Community Health of Washington, 16-year-old female, conscious and breathing. The patient collapsed, having a possible seizure, but not currently seizing. Medic 292, 1451.
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0: 136. Last of Sten, Sam, Tom, Edward, Nora. First of Eva, Edward, Victor, Adam, no middle. 03-11-2003, cause number one ready.
1: Zero six, Berman, Connorstop.
2: Two mile post 15. Adam Charles May 0732.

And you think Max could get a FedEx guy through there? Max? You're lame, bud.

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0: 36, 1501, Fugoy Z465.
2: Rate this, Ryan. Rate this.

0: got to do one more pass on this side, then we got to bounce over and do that stuff they just spread.
1: Ryan, where are we parking the chips better?
2: We're here at Will Bartsmith, in the very back here. You should see me here in just a second. Rob, if one of you steel wheelers just wants to bounce over and hit that one lane, that's probably fine.
0: Copy that.
3: Okay, calm.
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3: Denise Towing has the vehicle and clear with David Edward Ocean 901.
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5: One through two Ellensburg, the debris has been cleared to the right and then disabled. Same location, east 90-133, be 16878, Adam King.
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0: You coming back to get loaded?
1: I'm on my way.
0: Okay, I was just making sure.
1: I'll be there here pretty quick.

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I just didn't want to throw crap all over it.

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West 82, Mile Post 9, Charles Henry Union, 72, 86.

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1: Yeah, I'm just about out.
0: All right, you empty out. If you're quick enough, I don't know what time ECP and Ellensburg closes, but you might as well just load up. 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
1: Okay.

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2: Out with a disabled DCA 2 milepost 11, Oregon plate 141, Queen John Victor. They have Oklahoma route.

Wenatchee, engine 4303, DNR Clemens. 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
0: That's 6:15:47.

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Reporting party called back and advised plate is similar to Charles Adam 9286 David, unknown state, high rate, over 70 miles an hour, passing miles was 120.

0: 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It looks like you have contact with the driver or person there. Can you check and see if they're going to call their own tow or if they want us to call a tow?
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0: And FDRS in Dice, Methal EDRC 90 percentile, BI 95 percentile, preparedness level 4, staffing level 4, Chelan EDRC 97 percentile, BI 78 percentile, preparedness level 4, staffing level 4, Valley EDRC 95th percentile, BI 97 percentile, preparedness level 4, staffing level 5. Upper Basin EDRC 87th percentile, BI 85th percentile, preparedness level 3, staffing level 4. Lower Basin EDRC 90th percentile, BI 72nd percentile, preparedness level 4, staffing level 3. Upper Yakima EDRC 94th percentile, BI 95th percentile, preparedness level 4, staffing level 5. Lower Yakima EDRC 95th percentile, BI 95th percentile, preparedness level 4, staffing level 5. Break.
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3: High weather zones 690, 691, 694, and 695 for abundant lightning. Red flag warning in effect until 5 a.m. Thursday for fire weather zones Oregon 691 for abundant lightning. Red flag warning in effect until 11 p.m. this evening for fire weather zones Oregon 700, 703, 704, and 705 for abundant lightning. Main threat through Thursday will be strong, isolated to scattered thunderstorms developing across the Cascades, Eastern Mountains, western portions of the Columbia Basin, and the Yakima and Kittitas Valleys. With unseasonably dry fuels in place, thunderstorms will frequent lightning, will produce a critical fire weather threat. Breezy winds will develop through Cascade Gaps tomorrow afternoon, but an associated marine push will keep fire weather conditions from becoming critical. Warm and dry conditions develop Friday into the weekend, with isolated thunderstorm threat returning early next week. Break. Kittitas Valley. Zone alert. Red flag warning in effect from 8 p.m. this evening to 10 a.m. Thursday for abundant lightning. Sky weather, partly cloudy, then becoming mostly cloudy. Slight chance of showers in the evening. Slight chance of thunderstorms. Showers likely. Minimum temperature 64 to 70. Maximum humidity 51 to 66%. Winds, valleys, and lower slopes, northwest 3 to 8. Chance of wedding rain 30%. Break. Eastern Washington, South Central, Cascade Mountains. Zone alert, red flag warning in effect until 10 a.m. Thursday for abundant lightning. Sky weather, partly cloudy, then becoming mostly cloudy. Slight chance of showers in the evening. Slight chance of thunderstorms. Minimum temperature 56 to 63. Maximum humidity 66 to 81%. Winds, valleys, and lower slopes, northwest 2 to 7. Chance of wedding rain 40%. This concludes the fire weather forecast at 1609. KE 9669, KOC 284, WNAS 693.

0: Jackson, 99 District 70, stations 76, 73, and 78, heat exposure, Bullfrog Road and Suncadia Trail. 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
1: No person for tow, has no roadside assistance, will be calling tow, is blocking the left lane, vehicle totaled.
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1: 36, 1641. 136, kick-on traffic. 136. Charles Victor John, 5202. A moment for stopping location.

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